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Can we acknowledge him and say, we know that you are...

0: You need no prophets to tell you that the Lord is here. So I need you to take chance of it. Scripture says this is the generation that will seek your face, O Jacob. He wasn't describing Jacob, he was describing the act of Jacob. Jacob met with the Lord and he stuck to him. Even when the Lord broke him, he said, I will never let you. So we are that generation that we hold on.
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0: I will not burn this chair, it's too fine. And jump to the next. 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
1: There was a man in scriptures that the mother bore him out of pain. And he named him Ichabod. He tarried in that thing for a long time. He began to ask questions, but there was nothing. Scripture says they said unto him, until you get to a point where you are tired, by yourself you will break out. He says, by yourself you will lose thyself. You will lose thyself

0: show up in Nigeria, Aso Rock, and they will bounce him. Why? They don't know who he is. He might have been there for a good cause, but they don't know jack about him. So they will bounce him. They will send him back from the, even probably from the airport. But a pastor comes and the president of Nigeria is behind him, they will overlook him and open the gates. He will be insignificant because the one who is behind him is greater than he. Some of us, we have gone to gates to make demands by ourselves. You have gone to your family and begin to demand for the
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0: Anything from a strong man, except first binding, it means that the level of your strength must be more weightier than the strength of a strong man. You came as a weak man to take a prayer from a mighty man. He will subdue you. So some of you, you have gone to gate demanding for what is yours, but because you lack the strength, and the one who you came alone. So we are going to sing that song again. You will walk back. Dosi sang a song. He says, out of the mundane, from where mundane, for things that were made, we're made from things of sin. He says that there are realms of glory that I must see. He said dimensions found only in Jesus. He now went and said, channels of my spirit open up. He went and said, I am. I am with the Father.
2: Yes.
0: When God sent Moses to the Israelites, he said, Lord, what should I say sent him? He said, tell them, I am. Be whatever you say that I am.
2: Yes.
0: I am that I am. Have you not thought about it? When you want to say the Lord your healer, say, I am your healer. At that point, you need a healer. So I am your healer. I am the Lord your provider. I am the I am. Have you not noticed when you want to introduce yourself? What do you say? Mention, you preceded by the mention of the Lord. So I want you to go back to those gates. See, even God says that he's going to subdue every imagination that rises itself above the knowledge. It means your imagination is powerful. Shut your eyes. Sing the song. Walk back into the gate. But now you're walking with I am. So we will subdue kingdoms by our God. They will overlook us in protocol.

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If you are the only one he has, should you look for another? If you are his last option, should he look for another? Because unto you he has created one.

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But some of us, we choose to stay in masturbation, fornication, and it's eating deep in us. If you are the only one that God has, and he has no other alternative, if you are the only one he's waiting on, should they look for another? Come on, come on. Know ye not that you were created for such a time as this? Know ye not? Know ye not? Some people will never come out of everything that they are in until you rise up.

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2: In the next few minutes, we're just going to worship and just have a good time. The pool has been stirred already. There's someone with a heart condition. And the healing anointing is present already. Death is far from someone. As we were driving in, I saw an accident in the spirit. It's a lady. But that's the beauty of worship. That's the beauty of praise. Things can shift. So we're going to dig deeper tonight. Wherever you are, just lift your voice in. If you came with your spiritual language, just let it loose tonight. Let it loose tonight. Let it loose tonight. Let it loose tonight. Just open your mouth and let it loose. Yes, lose yourself in the spirit all over the building. Lose yourself in the spirit all over. Yes. Yes, yes. Don't hold back. Don't hold back. Don't hold back tonight. That's it. Don't hold back tonight. Shege bahatana namakoska. Yes, yes, yes, yes, yes, yes. Let it loose. Let it loose.
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Something is up.

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I see God opening people's brains and putting things there. I don't even know what he's putting there. I don't even know.

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There's a fire burning on your inside. 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
1: That migraine is gone. 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Isubilikiti. God is setting me up for this one. God is setting me up for this one. Please, there's a lady you've had it in your mind to do the butt enlargement. The butt enlargement. Thank you, Jesus, for the interception. Please don't do it. If others have been doing it and they came out alive, please, yours is special. Please don't do it. Please don't do it. Please don't do it. Please don't do it. Please don't do it. Please, just give me 2 more minutes. In the next 2 minutes, let the fire drop. A new song is coming out of someone. My lady, yes, you. The word is, a city set on a hill cannot be hidden. 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
1: If you know that you are battling with depression, lift your right hand up. 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
1: 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He's the Alpha, the Omega, the beginning and the ending. He's the first and is the last. The same God yesterday and today and forever. And that's why I call him the unchanging changer. He's the master of the universe. He's the chief cornerstone, the fountain of life, the great deliverer. He's the great physician, the rock of ages, the ancient of days. He's the bishop of our souls, the minister of the sanctuary. 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Lift your hands with me as I worship him in Indonesian language. As I call him the Raja Segala Raja, the Tuanata Segala Tuhan, you are the Sumbar Kehidupan, Kekasi Jiwaku, you are the Magaku Asa. Father, I join the Italians to call you the Creatore dell'Universo. You are the Padrone dell'Universo. You are the Fuoca Divoratore, the Potente de Israele. You are the Penchita Alam Semesta. Father, I go to India and I speak in Hindi language as I call you the Raja Unka Raja, the Prabhu Unka Prabhu, the Jivan Kerot, Mahima Keraja, Sokti Soli Devta. You are the Ku Patan, Bruman Kerimota. Father, I go to the Philippines and I speak in Tagalog language as I call you the Anhari Namang Anhari, Panginoon Namang Panginoon. You are the Tubig Nanguay, Antinapae Nanguay, Dakila Magagamot, Ilauna Salibutan, Dios Nabanal, Ako Ai Ako. In the same way, Lord, I go to China and I speak in Chinese language as I call you the Wang Chu Chui Wang, Mao Chu Chui Chu, Shang Ming Chu Yuang, Weida De Chu Tai. You wish you that you were stronger. Lord, I join the Norwegians to call you the Master of Inibasha. You are the Konga Neskonga, the Shield Eti Lir, the Meteor de l'Univers, the Stule Egea. Lord, I go to France and I speak in French language as I call you the Le Seigneur de Seigneur, the Le Roi de Roi, the Fontaine de la Vie, Pan de Vie. Lord, I speak in Spanish language as I call you the Dador de la Vida, the Gran Libertado, the Fuente de la Vida. Father, you are the El Primero y el Último. And in the same way, Lord, I go to Africa and I go to South Africa. I speak in Zulu language and I call you the Unkulunkulu, the Unkulunkulu wa Zulu Baba. You are the Uyinkwele, Uyinkwele, Otinku, Baba Otande Gaiku. You are the Inkos, the Yamakos. Father, in the same vein, I go to Kenya and I speak in Swahili language. I call you the Mfalme wa Wafalme, the Mfalme wa Milele, the Uwamba wa Umri, Kuteketeza Moto. You are the Kugwa Daktari. Lord, in the same vein, I go to Uganda as I call you the Kabaka wa Bakabaka, the Omuga wa Bulamu, Omusawa wa Bulamu, the Nantamegwa, Owamanyi, the Pologoma Yajuda. You are the Oluberie Berie Nenkomenelu. Father, in the same vein, I go to Ghana and I speak in Ghanaian languages. As I say, you are the Yehovah, Nyame Yombo, Atana Yombo, Osabarima, Ojomankuma, Mawunyo, Mawuseto, Mawuloloto, Okokroko, Ototrobosu, Ejapa, Ejatumfuo, Otumfuo. And then I go home in Nigeria. Lord, I join the Akwa Ibom people. As I say, you are the Obong Nuobom, you are the Endidem Endidem, the Okwa Song Abasi, the Ibaga Sibantabo, the Andinyanga, Andibonka, Andibeme, Andikarawe, Andikara Ekoto. You are the Onowe, the Ukokeko, Akwapambomong and Yankenfon. Lord, I go to River State and I join the Kalabari people. As I call you the Tamuno, the Watemegbo, Wayanagbo, Kinianagbo, Ebubedagbo, Fiafiagbo, the Sonakrina Temalabo. Lord, I join the Ikwere people as I say you are the Akagbajuwiwe. You are the Chinemeido, the Chineyemo, the Chiwongoni, Chineeroeroei, Chinebumbam, Okaobe, Omesoro Dumonu Nolulu. Lord, in the same vein, I go to Okoni land. I call you the Madamutu, the Dumbenata, the Nengbena, Nemboa, Baribenye, Baribelekele, Barineno, Barioba, Nendula. Lord, I join the Urobo people. As I say, you are the Orowa Koneche. You are the Elegbete, Ogenerode, Ovierode, Ogeneorona, Osonobruwe, Ogenewayotu, Ogenelmakowotu. Lord, I go to Edo State and I speak in Edo language. As I call you the Urban Osoba, the Ogenosoki, the Okutete Vitenewogo, the Okwa Bonolo, Osalobuanudas, Osalobuanebogo. Father, you are the Osalobuanjokono, Oba Uji, Oba Ituha, Agbogidi. Lord, I go up north and I join the Hausa people. As I call you the Serikin Sarakuna, you are the Ubangidi Mejetonduniya, Ubangidi Meiko, Ubangidi Abuduka, Duke Saint Jeto, Likita Likitochi, the Mada Okaki, the Jesu Menjenga Dua, Ubangidi Mebiya Mukata. Lord, I go to Benue State and I call you the Ojo Oyakoko Bayomayo, the Ojo Bogagu, Iduokela, Ojo Abakwa de Tukochi, Ojo Ene Ufedo, Ojo Ene Uredo. Father, I go to Ipira land and I call you the Okokoko Obo, the Ogodogodo Onuma Zomit, Anayamba, Anayimi, Ohinoi Ohinoi. Lord, I go to Lagos State and I speak in Ebo language. As I say, you are the Aholu Aholu Tom, the Aholu Yohono Tom, Oto Oto Lono Tom, Aholu Edomomede Mashigale, Aholu Esubomede Mashigahu, Aholu Ajalono, Aholu Edomolebo. Lord, I go to Ijeshaland, and I say you are the Oba Ojo Kolori Obibi Ayekomi Wogogo Ayebi Elenga. 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And then Lord, I go to Igbo land. I say you are the Eze Lonelu. 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You are the Uguana Aria Atwego. 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The Igwe Kala. And then Lord, I want to worship you in my own language. Father, I call you the Akban Lato Soili Ayero. 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

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Yes, Lord. Yes, Lord. Yes, Lord. Yes, Lord. Yes, Lord. Yes, Lord. Yes, Lord. Yes, Lord. Yes, Lord. Yes, Lord. Yes, Lord. Yes, Lord. Yes, Lord. Yes, Lord. Yes, Lord. Yes, Lord. Yes, Lord. Yes, Lord. Yes, Lord. Yes, Lord. Yes, Lord. Yes, Lord. Yes, Lord. Yes, Lord. Yes, Lord. Yes, Lord. Yes, Lord. Yes, Lord. Yes, Lord. Yes, Lord. Yes, Lord. Yes, Lord. Yes, Lord. Yes, Lord. Yes, Lord. Yes, Lord. Yes, Lord. Yes, Lord. Yes, Lord. Yes, Lord. Yes, Lord. Yes, Lord. Yes, Lord. Yes, Lord. Yes, Lord. Yes, Lord. Y

0: 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There is a cancer, you know.
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0: fibroid, so
1: Jesus' name.
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0: Oshé Hey Nyambi
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0: Hey, shut on the tongue
1: Look out for him

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Ayo, ayo, ayo, ayo, ayo, ayo, ayo, ayo, ayo, ayo, ayo, ayo, ayo, ayo, ayo, ayo, ayo, ayo, ayo, ayo, ayo, ayo, ayo, ayo, ayo, ayo, ayo, ayo, ayo, ayo, ayo, ayo, ayo, ayo, ayo, ayo, ayo, ayo, ayo, ayo, 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

He that dwelleth in the secret place of the Most High

be in your blood that flows from Calvary. Wash me, cleanse me in your blood that flows on Calvary. I am coming, Lord, coming now to thee. Wash me, cleanse me in the blood that flows, yeah.

0: my God. 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
1: come on, continue to bless the name of the Lord.
0: To me, Rahaya, Jesus,
1: listen. Thank you, Holy Spirit of God. Jesus said, come to me, all ye that are heavy laden. Come to me, all ye that are burdened, and I will give you rest. Jesus is calling on you. He says that if you have been wandering for so long, looking for a place of shelter, Bible says that the name of the Lord is a strong tower. The name of the Lord is a strong tower, and the righteous run into it and they are saved. If the righteous can be saved in the name of the Lord, then it means that sinners can be saved in the name of the Lord. Whatever is your problem in this atmosphere, the Lord is dispatching angels. I hear in my spirit that the Lord is dispatching ministering angels.

ministering healing in this place. Rakon teleposa. What is the essence of Easter? What is the essence of Easter? When we say essence, it means that an importance, a significance. What is the importance of Easter?

come to him and he has in him so many blessings. Bible says in Isaiah 53 verse 5, Bible says that he was pierced for our transgression. He was bruised for our iniquity. And Bible says that the chastisement that brought peace upon us was laid upon him. And by his stripes we are healed. If you are sick in any part of your body, the healer is here. Come on.

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Ayarisa. 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Jesus' name. Listen, Bible says that, is anyone among you sick? Is anyone among you afflicted? Call upon the elders of the church and let them pray.

0: and the brethren said to him, oh Jesus, silver and gold have we not, but in the name of Jesus, in the name of Jesus, rise up and walk, rise up and walk. Thank you, Holy Spirit of God. Thank you, Jesus. Now I command you, you cancer spirit, you have been tormenting this person for so long. By the power of the Holy Ghost, I cast you out. Get out. Get out. In the name of Jesus, you would rise again. You would be restored. The days that the canker worms and the power worms and the caterpillars have eaten, God said he is restoring them back to you again. Oh, you didn't hear that. In the name of Jesus, God said he is restoring them back to you again. This is the days of restoration. May the Spirit of the Lord give you speed. The essence of Easter, that is what I'm enumerating. May the Spirit of the Lord give you speed. Speed. Speed. Speed in your business. Speed in your finances. Speed in your education. Speed in your marriage. Speed in your travels. In the name of Jesus. If you are unemployed, God is restoring to you the days. Thank you, Jesus, for the essence of Easter. We bless you, Lord. We honor you and we praise you. Everybody hear that was say. Thank you, Jesus. Now I want you to say this after me. If you have not accepted Jesus as your Lord and personal Savior, if you have not, then Easter is not of essence to you. But an opportunity has come for you to give your life to Jesus. Because Jesus loves you. If you want to give your life to Jesus, I want you to just lift up your hands wherever you are and say after me, Lord Jesus, Lord Jesus, I believe that I am a sinner and I can't save myself. I believe that Jesus Christ is the Savior of this world and he came to this world just to save me from my sins. Today I accept you, Lord, as my Lord and personal Savior. I will walk with you all the days of my life. So help me, God. If you have just said these words, then I am glad and I am so happy to announce to you that you are a son of God. May the Lord bless you. Thank you, Jesus.
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4: Father, the hour has come. Glorify your Son, that your Son also may glorify you, as you have given him authority over all flesh, that he should give eternal life to as many as you have given him. And this is the eternal life, that they may know you, the only true God, and Jesus Christ whom you have sent. And we all have glorified you on the earth. I have finished the work which you have given me to do. And now, O Father, glorify us together with yourself, with the glory which we had with you before the world was. We ask

0: Sacrifice, it fills me.
1: Yes,
0: when I am lost, you find me. Your grace, it does. I know, I know, I know, I know. You're with me.
1: Say it again.
0: I know, I know, I know, I know. You're with me. I know, I know, I know.
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1: lifting up the name of Jesus.

I don't know what you came in here with tonight, but we serve a God of miracles. And we are believing tonight without a doubt that some people in this place are going to get radically healed tonight. Because it's simply who He is. So would you put your hand on the person next to you? Because we are the church, amen? The beautiful, global church. Brothers and sisters in Christ. So would you start to pray for that person on your left and right now, that they would just get filled up with the presence of God.

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Thank you, Father. We bless your people tonight. We thank you for what you're doing in this place. We magnify your name above every other name. We thank you, Father, for healing in this place, what you're doing right now, for unity, restoration, the God of all we need, Lord. People that are just coming here wanting addictions broken off, that's gonna happen tonight, God, because that's who you are, the God of breakthrough in this place, Lord. So we thank you for your presence, and we just say you're free to reign however you'd like tonight, God. Have your way in us. Have your way in this venue tonight, Father. We are believing you and expecting you for great things. In Jesus' beautiful name we love, everybody said, amen. Well, we love you, and we are happy to be here.

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1: 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And I started writing this song in my car. 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And the Lord spoke to me one day and he said, girl, if you keep singing it, you're going to stay that way. I was like, okay, don't want to do that. So I heard him say, sing, God, I look to you. God, I look to you. I won't be overwhelmed. And prophesy over yourself that it's not about what you're feeling right now, but it's about the truth. I won't be overwhelmed. So this song kind of unraveled with that little story. So here it is.

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That means God is watching us, observing everything we are doing, and praying that we come into repentance. Gentlemen, if you are ready. What? Two. Hey! 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

0: Chrono, the Leah for what's it? 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On a 1, 2. One more phrase. So, one more for Charles. 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You know, this is the thing. So we wonder that Jesus said he's going to prepare a place for us. And it's been over 2,000 years. And he said he's coming soon. It is sometimes you wonder, then the soon you have a time. 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But one thing we know for sure, the King is coming. 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Hey.
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Breathe in.

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And you've been torn between this and that. 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This looks good, that looks like it could be okay. But I hear the, I don't know who I'm talking to, but I hear the Lord saying, take it to me. I have an answer for you.

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I was, so Florida's like almost home to me. I'm a Georgia girl, but not like ATL, Georgia. I'm from Jessup, Georgia, which is like right up on the coast. So if you mess with me the right way, little Florida might come out, you know? 2006, can I just share some stuff with y'all tonight too? We about to worship, we about to go up. I declare that everybody's gonna leave changed in the presence of God tonight. Somebody came for some answers. Somebody just came just because I want to feel the presence of God. I need to feel a fresh move. I declare and prophesy.

worship leaders out here, y'all know what to do. 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I loved the people. I loved the move of God that was happening. And I went to this conference in Atlanta. And when I sat down, the Lord spoke to me and said, Tasha, you got 4 months to move to Atlanta. I was like, devil, you a liar. I couldn't shake it. And then he began to call out all of these different nations and cities. I started hearing it in my spirit. I didn't know what was going on because I was just leading worship back at home at my dad's church in Jessup. Didn't nobody know my name. But how many know that God has a plan for you that sometimes he can't even reveal how big it is because you're not ready for it. So I was sitting there in that leadership conference and the Lord began to speak to me and I was scared. It terrified me. It scared me because I didn't think I had enough experience to do what he was calling me to do. I didn't feel like I had enough knowledge to do what he was calling me to do. Why me? I'm from Jessup. I went to Atlanta and I couldn't shake it. I got back home and my cousin called and she was like, you need to be to Atlanta on such and such day. It was literally 4 months to the day that God told me. I hung up the phone on her like, girl, get off the phone. I don't know what you're talking about. She called my mom and told on me. Mama called me and was like, hey, did you talk to Quita? Because I was like, mama, not today. And all day long, my dad, he hadn't spoken to any of us. And when I got home, this is how God works. Daddy called me in the room. He said, baby, come here. I need to talk to you. He said, the Lord told me you need to be in Atlanta on such and such Sunday. I was like, man, oh. So I packed up my bags. I went to Atlanta. I didn't have anywhere to live. My cousin, she gave me 6 months to live with her. I didn't have a job. I didn't know where I was going. The day that I went to Atlanta was the first day that Bishop William Murphy started the Dream Center Church of Atlanta. I don't know if y'all heard of it. That's my spiritual father. I walked through the door and the worship leader, she stood up and she began to say, Lord, if I find favor in your sight,

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If I don't understand,

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1: 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I need you to open up your mouth and tell your neighbor, I ain't hollering, I'm sounding an alarm. 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

0: What I believe. 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But God's not finished with us. I know a lot of times we pastor a church and we hear a lot of teaching about how culture has impacted the Western church. But I believe that there is a remnant of people who are still hungry in America. For the glory of God, I refuse to receive or believe anything else. There's a remnant of people who are still crying out for the glory of God.
1: Glory.
0: More than we want anything else, God, we want your glory. Can you lift your hands and cry out? I'm sorry, this is not on the program. This is just how I flow, y'all. I feel the Spirit of God tonight. 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I hear God saying, if you're ready, I'm ready. I'm ready to fall in your churches. I'm ready to fall in your homes. I'm ready to fall in your schools. 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

0: There's a people who are hungry for you. 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
1: Oh God.
0: Oh God, we're hungry for you. We're hungry for you. I said, we're thirsty for you. In our churches, we're thirsty for you. We want more, we want more. We're not satisfied, God. We want more of you, we want more of you. And if the smoke machines don't work Sunday, and if the lights don't work Sunday, God, we just want more.

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He would say it every time I talked to him. He would say it before I got off the phone. He would always say, baby, stay at the feet of Jesus. And when I was 3,

0: 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It's my time up. I'm sorry. 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I'm like, ah. I love y'all too. I know y'all weren't saying y'all love me. Y'all were screaming out song titles, but I was like, I felt like I needed some love. So if I say I love you too, maybe you say I love you. It's reverse psychology. Did I forget a song? The chains are already broken. They broke about 30 minutes ago. No. Okay. Call me back for a comedy show. Gotcha. No, a few years ago, I was at a school in Virginia, y'all. And I like to do this before we go into Break Every Chain, because I think sometimes we can get so accustomed to a melody that we forget the authority that's in the lyrics. I have a friend, Pastor Travis Green, says something that I'll never forget. He said, there's something so special about a song. Sometimes a song will get us to declare some things that we won't speak.
1: Jesus.
0: And so there's something about saying there's power in the name of Jesus to break every chain that I can't say lightly. So I was ministering at a school. There were 10,000 students from 90 different nations. But we are all there worshiping one God, and his name is Jesus. Before I went on the stage, the pastor at the school, he said to me, I want to share something with you. He said, we had three of our students this week who went to the mountain to worship. And then on the way back, they got in a car accident. And one of the students, she's right now in the hospital. The doctors are saying she's probably going to be brain dead. She's paralyzed from the waist down. And he said, but her mom is in her hospital bedroom right now, and they're streaming. And when he told me that, I just couldn't shake it out of my spirit that we serve a God who didn't just used to do miracles. I think sometimes we get stuck in the Bible days. But I've been reading Acts, the Acts of the Apostles, and when you take on that same authority that God has given you, the apostles had the same authority that Jesus had. They were walking around healing people. You got that same. So I just had this indignant, like, the devil is a liar. There's no way that some of our children are going to the mountain to worship, and on the way down, the enemy tries to attack her body. And so I told 10,000 students from 90 different nations, we are believing God to be healer today. And so 10,000 students, we begin to declare that the chains were broken off of Ruthie's life. I said, say her name. 10,000 students start declaring Ruthie. I don't know who's out here tonight that needs a miracle in your body, but I declare that same God is out here tonight. I know I gotta go. And so we begin to sing, there's power in the name of Jesus to break every chain. And as we were declaring it, the pastor came and he tapped me on my shoulder. And he said, when y'all got to the part that says, I hear the chains falling, I received a text message from Ruthie's mom. He says, as the students begin to declare, I hear the chains falling, Ruthie started moving her right leg. Ha! Huh? Because we don't serve a God who used to do miracles. Then I just got a holy boldness, Bishop. I said, yeah, you know what? I don't serve a God who does things halfway. Because if she can move her right leg, then she can move her left leg, and she can respond to her doctors. And so I went back on the stage. I said, we're going to do this thing one more time. And 10,000 students begin to declare, I hear the chains falling. I came to tell

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